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0: 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We're going to slow it down. And make the most of the last few moments of your weekend with slow jams and special expressions to the ones you love. 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
1: How are you? Good evening.
2: How are you doing? Good evening to you. Who's this?
1: I'm great. This is Ariana Bell from Chicago.
2: Ariana, it is so nice to hear your voice. How are you?
1: I'm okay. My birthday is tomorrow, so I'm doing really, really good.
2: Happy birthday. What are the plans?
1: Oh, my God. I know. I have no plans yet. I'm missing my loved one tonight.
2: Because if you are throwing a party, I do not remember receiving an invitation, so just be aware.
1: No parties for me. No parties for me. I wish. This is good enough. This is a good enough gift for me. I'm online with you.
2: Ariana, if I see you on social media at Chuck E. Cheese, I'm going to be very angry. I was not invited, okay?
1: I won't be there.
2: All right, so what's going on tonight? Your man is in Pekin, Illinois. What's his name?
1: Bernard Kane.
2: That's right, Bernard. Well, I'm going to hand the show over to you, Ariana. I'm going to let you express yourself to Bernard tonight. You ready?
1: Oh, my gosh. Yes, I'm ready.
2: All right, go ahead.
1: I love you so much, babe. I miss you even more. I cannot wait until we're reunited. I'll see you again. I know you're going to miss my birthday tomorrow, but it's okay. When I see you again soon, it'll be just fine. You make everything so much better, and I cannot wait until you get home, babe.
2: That was good. Have you been practicing?
1: Yes. I write you every week on Twitter. I'm so happy I finally got through tonight. Happy birthday to me. Thank you so much, Ardo. Shout out to you.

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Right now, this your boy Chris Brown, and right now y'all listen to the Sunday Night Slow Jams. 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

0: reunited, and it feels so good. It's amazing to see you tonight. Thanks for checking in. You're right on time, nice and early. We just kicked off the Sunday night slow jams. 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
1: 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This message is going out to Kenny in San Jose. I miss you and I love you, and you're running through my mind all day, every day.
2: My name is Cheryl Broadnax from Elmira, New York. I'm sending a message out to Knowledge at Elmira. I love you. We got this.
3: Hey, this is Rico from Tucson, Arizona. 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Hey, happy birthday, baby. Got kid free right now, so we're going to have the greatest time we can and enjoy our night. 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
4: 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I'm calling from San Antonio, Texas. My husband, his name is Rick D. And I can't wait to see you, baby. I'll be home waiting for you. Bye.
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1: Hello, hi, my name is Jay Mendez.
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1: I'm calling from San Antonio, Texas.
2: All right, Jane, who's on your mind tonight?
1: Her name is Rochelle Lopez.
2: Tell me about Rochelle Lopez, my friend.
1: Well, you know, she's an incredible woman. And last weekend, you know, I did some things that I, you know, could have done better. And right now we're not really talking as much, but she's still on my mind. And you know, I love her.
2: Jay, what'd you do? What did you do, man?
1: It's very embarrassing, but it just, when we're out of town, she told me not to do something, and I still did it, and yeah, I should have listened to her. She was right.
2: We're all wondering what you did. You're really not going to tell us, huh?
1: I took an edible gummy, and I was, and, yeah. She told me not to do that, but I was in Michigan, and I never been there, so.
2: Hey, man, when in Michigan, what else are you going to do, Jay? Oh, my goodness.
1: I took accountability, and, I just wanted to tell her sorry, and that she really means a lot to me.
2: There's a song called I Took a Pill in Ibiza. Do you know that song?
1: I don't, but I want to hear it now.
2: Yeah, now you're going to do the remake of I Took an Edible in Michigan, so. So I'm sorry. Let me get back to your expression. What do you want to tell her? The floor is yours. You go ahead, man.
1: I just want to tell her, Rochelle, that I'm sorry for everything. I care about you. I love you. And hopefully one day we can work things out.
3: I took a pill in Ibiza.

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1: Hi, this is Patty. I'm sending all my love to my husband in Nigeria. I'm here in Yuba City, California, missing you so much. Love you, my husband.
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3: From Roe in Corpus Christi, Texas, going out to Summer, my little baby Dip. I just want to say I miss you. I appreciate the chance you're taking on us. I just thank God that I'm with you every day.
4: Hi, this is Alice calling from Anchorage, Alaska. I'm calling to send my late night expression to my man that I love so much. You know who you are. We can't say it right here, but I love you so much, my man.
0: All right, there it is. Phone number 877-209-0631 or slowjams.com. We'll check the apology line and kick off another full hour of tonight's Slow Jams show. The night is young. The possibilities are endless. This hour is brought to you by Convict Records, presenting Akon, Ringtone,

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1: Hi, this is Jessica from Nashville, Tennessee, and I would like to send an apology to the love of my life, Blue, in Litchfield, Kentucky. And I just wanted to say, babe, I know it's been a really hard year, but I believe in us so much, and I'm so sorry, and we will get through this. I love you.
2: Hey, this is Rock from Patterson. This goes out to Carol. I love you, babe, and I'm sorry sometimes I get on your nerves.
3: Hi, my name is Sam Vasquez from Tucson, Arizona. This is going out to Diana Ceceni. I would just like to say I am very sorry for everything that we're going through. Please believe in me. I love you very much. God bless you. Baby, I am here for you 100%. I love you. Good night.

0: hot summer night, windows down, you're taking a cruise with somebody special or even solo, and you've got the radio blasting and Sunday night slow jams are on. Thank you for being a part of the show tonight. If you like what you're hearing, I hope you'll come back next Sunday and the Sunday after and the Sunday after. And I hope you'll bring some friends and family, too. The show is heard all across America and around the world. 250 radio stations in our network tonight. And you are live.
1: Hey, this is Lily from Sitton, Texas. This is my oral expression for my man, Philip. I just want you to know that I love you too much, baby. I miss you, and I can't wait till you're home.
2: This is Gina, calling from Odessa, California. I want to say good night and a happy birthday to Darius in Stockton, California. Love you, and I'm going to always be here for you. And good night, Daddy.
3: Hey, how you doing? This is Rico. I'm out of Tucson, Arizona. I want to give a oral expression to my woman, my love, Julia Matus. I know we've been through a lot, going through a lot, but we always made it through it. It's always and forever until death do us part.
4: 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Tell him that I love him and I miss him.
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1: Hi, is this R-Dub?
2: Yes, it is. Who's this?
1: Oh my gosh, I got you live. My name is Rachel Nicole.
2: Hi, Rachel Nicole. What are you doing?
1: Hi, well, I'm just ecstatic. I'm sitting here listening to Sunday Night Slow Jams and just wanted to see if I could give an oral expression out to the love of my life.
2: Only if you understand that I am even more ecstatic to speak to you.
1: Oh, that makes me so happy. I can't believe I'm talking to you.
2: It's so true. Where are you listening from? Where are you calling from?
1: I'm from Denver, Colorado.
2: You are the best. Let's take care of you tonight. Who's on your mind? Who are you thinking about?
1: His name is Daryl Thomas.
2: Tell me about Daryl.
1: Well, we were apart for a little bit, you know. We've been together for a little over a year. We're just separated right now, and I just wanted to let him know that I love him and I miss him, and I'm going to hold it down, and there's not a day or a minute that goes by that I don't think of him. He's the love of my life.
2: But you're going to be back together. I know it.
1: Yes, and it's going to be just as happy of a reunion.
2: Absolutely, and it's going to last forever and ever. I can feel it.
1: Well, thank you. Just, you know what? Now that R-Dub's blessing, I know that it's going to be forever. You hear that, Daryl?

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Here come online expressions from slowjams.com. From Tay in Chicago, Illinois, long distance love for Zeke, who is in Las Vegas tonight. I love you always and forever. From Christina in San Angelo, Texas, to Roman in Tucson, Arizona. I love you always and I'm not going anywhere. And Jessica for Duane, Millsboro, Delaware. We miss you and love you every day. From Sammy to Benny in Pittsburgh, Pennsylvania, I love you and I'll be waiting for you. Esmeralda's in Medford, Oregon, for Jesus in Ontario, Oregon, happy birthday. I love you always and forever, and I made it home safely. Computer love, these are your online expressions from slowjams.com. From Melissa to husband Michael in Sacramento, California, love you to the moon and back. Thanks for taking such good care of me. Allie and Becca checking in Tucson, Arizona tonight. Bobby and Christmas in Yakima, Washington. From Odessa to Eric in Las Vegas, Nevada. Justina and Jerry in Pueblo, Colorado. Peyton's in Oakdale, California, for Joshua in Keys, California. A couple of more here. Anna to Anthony in Tucson, Arizona. Robert and Ashley in Omaha, Nebraska. From Jesse to Samantha in Vancouver, Washington. And goodnight to Charlie and Cindy in San Diego, California tonight. Quick break. We'll come back with another full hour of tonight's Sunday Night Slow Jams. We'll check the apology line and more of your oral expressions on this incredible radio station next.

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2: Hi, this is Marcy calling from West Texas. I'm sitting there sending a sorry. I'm so sorry to Daniel Moreno. I know things haven't been quite well, but I just want you to know that I'm sorry, my love, and I'll always be here for you no matter what.
3: Hi, this is Rio in Alexandria, Louisiana. I just wanted to apologize to my boyfriend. We're listening together right now, and this is my way of being honest with you. Love you.
4: Hi, this is Crystal coming from Anchorage, Alaska. I just want to say sorry to Michael Dark in Anchorage, Alaska. I hope that maybe one day you'll open your eyes to seeing that it's true, that it's real, and it's still here for you.

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1: My name is Samantha Ortiz. I'm from Hereford, Texas. I want to send an oral expression to my husband, Ramiro Ortiz, and tell him thank you for everything and I love him.
2: Hi, this is Patricia. I'm giving an oral expression to my baby father, my man, my everything, Arian. Also, this is the kids. Hey, telling you that we love you and you mean everything to us. And we from Tucson. Well, I'm from Nashville, but we from Tucson.
3: Hi, my name's David, and I'm from Redding, California, and I want to make an oral expression to my beautiful fiance, Risha Michelle Winters. All right, thank you. Have a good day.
4: Hi, my name is Lacey. I'm from Palm Beach County, Florida, but right now Midland, Texas. I want to give an oral expression to my husband, Caleb Hickox. He's in Big Spring, Texas right now. Baby, I just want to say I love you. I'm always going to be here for you. Don't you ever forget it. See you forever.
0: 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Me and you forever until the wheels fall off. 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
1: How are you?
2: Doing so good now that you called. How are you doing? How are you feeling?
1: I'm good. Did you have a good weekend?
2: Thank you so much for asking. No one ever asked if I had have a good weekend, so it is so nice of you to ask. I had a great weekend. What about you?
1: My weekend was good. I went and seen my husband and my brother-in-law and the family.
2: Excellent. And how are they doing?
1: Everybody's good. Everybody's great.
2: Wonderful. That's so good to hear. What's your name, by the way?
1: My name is Andrea.
2: Hello, Andrea. Thanks for bringing some positivity to the show tonight, Andrea. I love it. Where are you calling from?
1: I'm actually calling from Fort Worth, Texas.
2: Beautiful. And who are we going to say hello to tonight? Who would you like to make an oral expression to?
1: I would like to make an oral expression to Fabian Soto in Dalhart, Texas.
2: I'm going to hand over the show to you completely. So take over the show, commandeer the show, and talk to Fabian tonight. What would you like to tell him?
1: Hi, handsome. I just wanted you to know that I love you and that I hope you have a great week. We're right here, hand in hand, heart in heart. One life, one chance. I love you, and I can't wait to see you again.

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0: These are your online expressions that you emailed us tonight. Some are from earlier in the week and even some from last Sunday night. We didn't have time to get on. Here we go. Long distance love from Parrish in Salem, Oregon, for Victor in Lompoc, California. Love you and miss you and can't wait until you make it back home. From Ashley to Ricky in Laredo, Texas. I'm sorry and please know you'll always have a special place in my heart. And from Linda to Gabriel in Sacramento, California, love you always and forever no matter what. 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Brittany to Keyshawn in Midland, Texas, I love this life with you and I'm so grateful. From Zach to Haley in Charleston, South Carolina, he's thinking about you. Dietra and Michael in Oakdale, Louisiana, I love you so much, don't ever change. Marcia to Christopher at College Station, Texas. Denise and Javante in Salinas, California tonight. From Samantha in South Bend, Indiana. For Pablo in Pekin, Illinois. 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Love it when the family slow jams together. In Las Vegas, Tiffany and Rob slow jamming 5 nights a week on Q100.5 in Las Vegas. And Priscilla to Ramon in Modesto, California. Great to see you tonight. Okay, fourth and final hour of tonight's show. We'll check the apology line and get to your goodnight kisses and oral expressions. It all happens next on the Sunday Night Slow Jams.
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1: Hey, it's Jimmy. I am from Odessa, Texas. And I am just calling to say I'm sorry to the woman I love, Dominique Sanchez.
2: Hi, this is Jeanette from Gulfport, Mississippi, sending an apology to Chris in Norfolk, Virginia. I just want to say I'm sorry for everything that we've been through, and I wish we could really work out our problems and at least be friends. I will always love you and care for you no matter what.
3: Yes, my name is Marcos. I'm trying to tell Nayeli that I'm sorry that we lost our job and that I miss her, and if she could call me. My name is Marcos, and I live in Yakima, Washington. Thank you.
4: Hi, this is Shelley from San Antonio, Texas. Just want to let Angel Gonzalez know that I love him, and I'm sorry, my love, but just know I love you, and I can't wait to hear your voice in the morning. Good night, my love.

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This your boy Jay Holiday, and you're listening to Sunday Night Slow Jams with R-Dub. 'Cause I'ma put you to bed, bed, bed.

0: right. Thanks for staying up late. Fourth and final hour of Sunday Night Slow Jams. I always say I love everybody that listens, but I have a little extra love in my heart for the people like you who stay up through the entire show. My diehard Sunday Night Slow Jams listeners. Thank you, family, for being here tonight.
1: Hi, my name is Brene, and I'm calling from Portland, Oregon, and I'm doing an oral expression to Colin in Vancouver. I love you, and good night, and thank you for everything.
2: Hey, what's up? This is Mark from Santa Fe, New Mexico. I'm giving an oral expression to my love of my life, Ari. I want to tell her that I love her, and that you make me so happy, and I'm so happy that you're in my life.
3: Hi, my name is Brianna, and I'm calling from Tucson, Arizona. In this oral expression, I want to dedicate to Michael. I want to say that I love you, baby, and you mean the world to me, and you're my everything.
4: Hi, my name is Ozzy. I live in San Diego, California, and this message is going out to Edwin Garcia, and I love you. Good night.
0: Okay, ready for some PDA, some public displays of affection. We are ready to broadcast your goodnight kisses to the people you love all over the world. It works like this. Call 877-209-0631 to kiss him through the phone. And the rest of tonight's Sunday Night Slow Jams starts next.
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1: Hello?
2: Hello.
1: Oh, crap, I actually got on.
2: Yes.
1: I was actually trying to get the number to where I can make an oral expression, boss.
2: This is the number. Who's this?
1: This is Maximo Garcia from San Antonio, Texas.
2: Maximo, who's on your mind tonight? Who's this going out to?
1: This is actually going out to my wife, Gabby Garcia. We're actually in a little bit of a distance right now due to my job. And I just want to make sure that she knows that I'm thinking about her all the time. And her, my daughter, and my son, you know, we actually turned Sunday Night Slow Jams actually into a family affair. You reposted our picture actually a while back.
2: I love that so much. Now, your area code is 915, so is your family back in El Paso?
1: No, see, they're actually in San Antonio, and I'm back home for a little while.
2: So wait, where are you? Where's your home?
1: I live in San Antonio with them, but I'm out in El Paso right now working out here.
2: You're in El Paso, they're in San Antonio, and for the folks who don't live in Texas and don't understand the magnitude of how huge your state is, how many hours from San Antonio to El Paso in a car would it take?
1: It is actually 8 hours to drive back and forth, and I do it every chance I get just to see them.
2: Amazing. When are you coming home?
1: Fingers crossed. Hopefully by the end of this month, everything will be good. My job will be done, and I don't have to be out here in El Paso no more. So fingers crossed I get to go home at the end of this month.
2: Well, you're a good man. I'm sending love and blessings to you and your entire beautiful family. And I love that you guys listen, whether you're physically together or apart. I love that you're both listening to the show tonight. Thank you so very much. A reminder, you can hear us in El Paso on 104.3 Hit FM and in San Antonio on Vibe 107.5.
1: Yes, sir. Thank you. I appreciate it, Pastor.

0: My name is Lavender. I'm from Stockton, California. And my goodnight kiss is to my husband, Mousy. I love you, baby. Good night.
1: Hey, this is Camia from Tuscaloosa, Alabama. I'm blowing me a kiss to Nairobi and Nayeli. I love y'all. Good night.
2: Hi, Eddie. This is Miss Marie. I'm from Anchorage, Alaska. Mwah. I love you, Edward Baker. Edward Neil Baker of Anchorage, Alaska. Good night.
3: My name is Samantha, calling from Lacey, Washington. I want to send a goodnight kiss to my husband, Samuel. I love you, and good night.
4: 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All right, there it is, sealed with a kiss. Maybe I'll see you tomorrow night. Our weeknight version of Slow Jams airs on a whole bunch of amazing radio stations. 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At the very least, you and me, next Sunday. Get a date, same spot, right here. My name's R-Dub. Thanks for coming through. Thanks for listening to the Sunday Night Slow Jams. 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

did the Razorbacks do this week? Is there anything to do in Central Arkansas this weekend? Or who got arrested this weekend locally? We'll answer these questions and more on Local News of Note. 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

0: the Razorbacks do this week? Is there anything to do in Central Arkansas this weekend? Or who got arrested this weekend locally? We'll answer these questions and more on Local News of Note. 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

0: 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Wake up! That's all you need, right? Enough said. 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
2: I love waffles when you go to a brunch place, like a nice, fancy brunch buffet, and they have someone there on the waffle station that makes you one fresh and hot, and then they put the strawberry compote and the whipped cream on it. That's when it's best.
12: Yeah, I don't eat enough waffles.
2: Ugh. I mean, I'll do an Eggo if I have to.
12: Yeah, but I'm talking about like a real one,
2: yeah,
12: you know, like that. Or when I go to a place that has them being or known for them, I end up typically not getting them and getting all the other things, the eggs, the bacon, the
2: load that
12: bacon,
2: know,
12: everything
2: up, y'all.
12: Else. Mm-hmm. And then I never get to that part.
2: Well, I'm a sweets person, so I don't get to the other stuff.
12: Yeah, I'm the other way. She's sweet. I'm salty.
2: I know. Glad y'all are here with us, everybody. It's the Heather and Pool Boy Show at 6:11 on Monday, August 24th. And I have your start of the week affirmation. Two-parter, Pool Boy.
12: What a... We've talked about it.
2: Here we go. I am allowed to forgive someone.
12: I'm allowed to forgive someone.
2: Without making space for them in my life again.
12: Without making space for them in my life again.
2: I'm allowed to forgive someone without making space for them in my life again. There you
12: right.
2: go.
12: There's that.
2: All right.
12: Did it.
2: Did it.
12: I was going somewhere. Did it rain on you on the way in?
2: No, why would it?
12: Well, because it did on me.
2: Oh.
12: It was sprinkling.
2: Yeah.
12: There was
2: lightning.
12: Well, you
2: came in like 2 hours before me.
12: There was thunder. but any of that this morning while you're getting ready to see any of that?
2: Not to my knowledge. But then again, I don't remember my shower. I know I took one, but I can't. And it was like as I was toweling off, like literal seconds as I was toweling off, couldn't remember if I washed myself.
12: Okay. Wow.
2: I don't know that I did it.
12: So
2: I know I was in there.
12: You might got in there.
2: I remember washing and conditioning my hair.
12: And then just got out.
2: I mean, I don't.
12: See that?
2: What?
12: There's a big flash of lightning.
2: Ooh, I heard that.
12: See?
2: I heard that. Okay.
12: See?
2: There's the proof. Yeah.
12: Okay.
2: Yeah. And my body smells good. So there, I'm sure I did it. I'm just saying I don't remember it.
12: My boys always, you know, if I ask them if they showered, the first thing they do is say, smell me.
2: Yeah.
12: Smell my hair.
2: Yeah.
12: And they run up
2: proof.
12: To me and they make me smell. So it is raining or something outside now. 76 is what it's doing now. 84 is the high today.
2: Some sort of a thunderstorm rolling in.
12: 71% chance of rain. Tomorrow, 96 with a 24% chance. And Wednesday, 94 with a 24% chance.
2: We'll talk a little bit about that surprise that happened at the Ella Langley concert on Saturday night. And here's what supposedly happened to the day Hayden Panettiere died. All the details are coming up next with Heather and Pool Boy and Hollywood Headlines on Alice 107.7.
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1: All right. We are sponsored by Taylor King Law, on your side, by your side. So Drake is a certified Ella fella. He was spotted with Ernest vibing to Choosin' Texas at Ella Langley's show on Saturday in Little Rock. Fans are wondering if they'll collab or if he'll sample her music on a future song. And I will just say that my son went and he was stoked. I mean, stoked. Not only that Drake was there, but also he just kept telling me that Ella is so hot. She's so hot. And he swears she was pointing at him in the crowd. He's got pictures. Swears that that point was right at him in the pit.
2: Well,
1: yeah.
2: Y'all are going to have to hear about this again in local news of note.
1: Well, that's all right. We'll have different listeners maybe. All right. We now have an account of what happened when Hayden Panettiere died, or at least one side of the story. Zach Hickerson, the brother of Hayden's boyfriend, Brian Hickerson, spilled his version to TMZ. He said he left church last Sunday morning and texted both Hayden and Brian. Neither of them answered. He figured they were sleeping, so he drove to the Airbnb where they were staying. He didn't have the door code, so he knocked loudly, waking Brian, who was asleep with Hayden on a fold-out couch. They tried to wake her up and realized she was unconscious. So Brian administered a dose of Narcan. Then they called 911 and started CPR. When paramedics arrived, they took over. Zach didn't say what Hayden overdosed on, though, but he did say, "I am beyond heartbroken and devastated by this tragic and traumatic loss. Hayden was one of my dearest and closest friends that I loved and cared about for the last 8 years." And on a related note, several celebrities are now speaking out about the way kids are treated in show business, including Rose McGowan, Anna Paquin, and Melissa Gilbert. And it's a little ironic to hear Gilbert talk about the need to protect children. You know, her husband, Timothy Busfield, is accused of assaulting two underage boys he was directing, and they are both denying those claims.
2: I thought originally that he was in a separate room asleep, right?
1: Yeah.
2: Remember that was the deal?
1: Yeah. And now they were both on a fold-out.
2: And now they're both on a fold-out.
1: Every day it's going to be something different.
2: Right?
1: Yeah.
2: But it is. But nice to know that Zach is a church-going man.
1: But not Brian. Okay. I guess it's true. People will watch anyone take their clothes off and or have sex, especially if they're any kind of celebrity.
2: Yes.
1: As you've probably heard, Lauren Pumpkin Efford, daughter of Mama June and sister of Honey Boo Boo, has joined OnlyFans, and things are going extraordinarily well for her. She says she's making at least $15,000 per day.
2: Showing her pumpkins?
1: And she continues to claim it's all for her kids. She says, "It's not just about the money. It's being able to provide my kids with such a better lifestyle. I'm able to never miss a school event. I'm at every single field trip, every single soccer game, every single soccer practice." Pumpkin says her mom and siblings are totally supportive, and Honey Boo Boo even encourages her social media followers to sign up.
2: Wow.
1: Yeah. Yeah.
2: Wow.
1: But they're doing extreme things. Like, they're having sex on OnlyFans. Yeah.
2: Oh.
1: They're going extreme.
2: How long till Honey Boo Boo follows
1: Matter of time.
2: When she sees the bank account.
1: Matter of time, for sure. And TV Tonight, it's not Honey Boo Boo, but it is Dancing with the Stars, the next pro. It's the semifinals. It's on ABC. And those are Hollywood headlines this morning. We will give you more coming up at 8 o'clock on the Heather and Poolboy Show with Alice 107.7.
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21: With a look at your Southern Baycorp traffic this Monday morning, state police have no accidents to report. Same traffic building up at the north interchange, I-30 eastbound from 430 back to Bryant. Also at the south interchange and I-57 southbound at Jacksonville. It's raining in some areas of the metro. Remember, slow down, phone down, let's buckle up and be careful. That's your Southern Baycorp traffic. Southern Baycorp, well builders for everyone, now serving Little Rock with the Arkansas Traffic Network. I'm Paul Webb.
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24: From the News Radio 1029 KRN Weather Center, I'm KRK Fox 16 meteorologist Jenna Warner. Monday, expect scattered showers and storms through the day. Temperatures noticeably less hot with the clouds and the showers and storms all around. We should see conditions starting to clear out into Monday evening, and then Monday night into Tuesday morning, a few more showers and storms possible, carrying into the Tuesday morning commute. Then by Tuesday, temperatures back into the mid to upper 90s with clouds starting to clear out through the day. I'm KRK Fox 16 meteorologist Jenna Warner from the News Radio 1029 KRN Weather Center.

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1: It's now time for local news of note. 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And all sometimes right. Popsicles.
2: Yes.
1: Hogs name KJ Jackson as the starting quarterback this year. At least in the beginning, against North Alabama, which is our first game, AJ Hill will be the backup. And if I'm not mistaken, he followed Silverfield here from Memphis.
2: Okay.
1: I think, and they were kind of in a tight battle for who was going to get the starting position. So it looks like it's going to be KJ Jackson.
2: Yeah.
1: For now.
2: Okay.
1: Hamilton hits Robinson Center this week, Tuesday through Sunday. You going?
2: No.
1: I'd like to. Are there even tickets available still? Or is it such a hot show, there's not a ticket to be had? I guess I better check that out.
2: Yeah, you should, since you're reporting local news.
1: I know, I didn't go that deep. I don't go that deep.
2: He's going to give you all the news, but not all the news.
1: Real surface. And I'll let you dig and see how far you want to take it. I'm just telling you, it's Hamilton this week.
2: Yeah.
1: Like, if you want to go and you're like, oh, it's Hamilton, huh? Then you look.
2: Right?
1: Gotcha. So Jenny's birthday is tomorrow, and I'd like to take her to that. I think she'd enjoy that. And I know she wanted to see it. It's been all the talk for the last several years. It's won Emmys and this, that, and the other. But I don't know. Special 50th anniversary screening of The Omen at Ron Robinson Theater.
2: That was the scariest movie to me ever back in the day.
1: Yeah.
2: Oh, it scared the you-know-what right out of me.
1: 50th anniversary.
2: Ooh.
1: On a Tuesday night. They're calling it Terror Tuesday.
2: Yeah,
1: this
2: you better not
1: for
2: call
1: you,
2: it.
1: Damien.
2: You better not call it Thriller Thursday.
1: Oh, they know better. They know better.
2: No, there's a nursing home in town that doesn't know better.
1: My bum. That's bad. Let me back that up. Let me walk that back. Not my bum. And not.
2: What?
1: An unhoused man that I see at the corner of John Barrow.
2: Okay.
1: Every day.
2: Okay. Yeah.
1: Almost every day. His name is Damien. And every time I say, what's up, Damien, I always think about The Omen. Every time. Every time I see Damien, I crest the hill, there's Damien, and in my head, every time I go, this is for you, Damien. Every time. Shout out to Damien. Yes, Drake sang along to
2: Listen,
1: Ella
2: y'all
1: Lainey's.
2: Get what you pay for here, and it's That's free, right. So if that tells you anything.
1: And it's Monday, and this thing doesn't work sometimes. Yes, Drake sang along to Ella Langley's Choosin' Texas at Simmons Bank Arena Saturday night, and also thank y'all for parking.
2: Oh, I mean, what were they supposed to do?
1: Well, thank you for parking with me.
2: Okay.
1: For those of y'all who did and said what's up to me or took a photo with me. Mm. That was very nice. Mm-hmm. That was fun.
2: Mm-hmm. You should start charging for that.
1: I know, I should. R.I.P. Zelda, the Little Rock Zoo's longtime miniature horse, 27 years young, acute gastrointestinal issues. That's a lot to say. Again, it's Monday. And then finally here, Little Rock Christian Academy is the hottest place on planet Earth.
2: Really?
1: OMG.
2: Nowhere else, huh?
1: Nowhere else. Okay. Right there.
2: All right.
1: I was warned, but I'm in a group thread with some guys, and I said, this is where I'm going to be Saturday morning. And one of my buddies quickly fired back with, this place is so hot, you won't believe. He goes, the bleachers are ridiculous. And I was like, come on, how bad can it be? It's 9 a.m. Come on, it's 9 a.m.
2: Right.
1: O-M-G. The sun is just above the trees, right? And it is beaming down onto these bleachers, ricocheting off, blinds you when you step up on them. And there is no other place to stand or view the game. There is not a stitch of shade anywhere. And you're in these bleachers. And I can't believe you could bring umbrellas in. And because I thought, because if you can't, people would be melted into the bleachers and you would have to scoop their bodies off with shovels. It was, oh my gosh, it was so bad. It zapped so many of us, so many of us parents. Like, we all, like, were zapped after this thing. I heard stories.
2: You're still zapped.
1: I'm still zapped. I mean, every ounce of moisture in my body was gone when I left there. There was a group of parents that banded together with all of their umbrellas, and they were hunkered down as they were, like, awaiting, I don't know, like, a bomb coming in or something. It was crazy town hot there. Crazy town. Now I'm not, I mean, I don't, we don't have a field, I guess, of our own necessarily, but I would say that from the facilities out there, which are no less than top notch, I am surprised that there is no shade or awning over these bleachers.
2: There's no trees in that.
1: There's
2: area.
1: No trees. That's the problem. There's no trees.
2: The road is directly right behind those bleachers.
1: Right. And then I guess also the positioning of the field as well, and where the sun comes up and sets too, creates that angle problem as well.
2: Yeah.
1: So just saying, I mean, maybe we should think about getting some sort of a awning or a roof. Or
2: Catholic High has trees behind their bleachers. Yeah, they do.
1: I don't know. It looks, from the looks of it, it looks like y'all could afford an indoor stadium. I'm just saying. Just from your campus, you could probably
2: they
1: have
2: can
1: an indoor
2: afford plenty
1: with a retractable roof, even.
2: Yeah. Like the stadium that the Cowboys play.
1: That's right.
2: It's the Heather and Pool Boy Show, and that was
1: local news of note. Come for the bowling at Professor Bowl, but stay for more bowling.
2: It's Heather and Pool Boy, Alice 107.7.
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2: With a look at your Southern Bancorp traffic this Monday morning, state police are working an accident I-40 westbound at mile marker 119.6. Half a mile northwest of Conway is impacting the right shoulder. Same traffic building up at the north interchange, I-30 eastbound from 430 back to Bryant, the south interchange, I-57 southbound to Jacksonville, and I-40 eastbound between Conway and Mayflower. It's raining in the metro. Remember, slow down, phone down, let's buckle up and be careful. That's your Southern Bancorp traffic. Southern Bancorp, wealth builders for everyone, now serving Little Rock with the Arkansas Traffic Network. I'm Paul Weber.
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2: Tomorrow morning, we'll have Try It Tuesday, which is sponsored by Drug Emporium. 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
2: 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So tune in to find out more tomorrow on the Heather and Pool Boy Show. As Pool Boy keeps getting up and looking out the window, he wants to see if it's a downpour yet, because we get this little lightning show out of our studio, and we have a severe thunderstorm warning until 7, so we've got 9 more minutes until that's over, unless they decide to extend it. But it's for Pulaski County, Saline County, and Grant County this morning. And, you know, looking at that map, we should have, scattered
3: covered
2: thunderstorms, scattered rain showers on this Monday. This is not a Waffle House moment. This is weather, Pool Boy, weather.
3: But it is National Waffle Day, so, and I got breakfast on the brain.
2: So the last time you looked out the window, what'd you say?
3: Looking like it's raining.
2: Okay.
3: So I see some drips hitting puddles out there.
2: Yeah.
3: It's real dark behind our studio, and so only when it flashes lightning do I kind of see what's happening, and I can see that a little tink, tink, tinkling of rain into some puddles out there in the back parking lot.
2: Okay, so listener William, who is in Conway, sent this to us. I don't know if the audio is very good, but it's very good. Nice. I mean, they're getting it. They are getting it.
3: Was lovely.
2: Thank you, William. Lovely.
3: Like, if you could bag that and put that on a loop, that would be a nice white noise.
2: Well, we'll save that and keep that time we need a sound effect of rain.
3: Once upon a time, I found, you find white noises on this app or that app, and I had an app, and one of the noises that that allowed me to use was like a rainstorm over like the White River or something in Arkansas.
2: Uh-huh.
3: And it even listed Arkansas, White River, whatever. And it was the best sleeping sound I'd ever found. Like, it was just, it had that little thunder in the background.
2: Yeah.
3: And it was hitting the river just perfect. I could fall asleep to that in no time.
2: Right, right.
3: And then something happened. I lost the app, and I never could get that sound back again.
2: But it's these mornings that I worry about whether or not kids are going to get up for school.
3: Because it's so lovely.
2: It's so relaxing, and it's just cozy. And, you know, this is the kind of weather that makes you not hear your alarm.
3: This combined with a window AC unit.
2: It's so loud. It is so loud. Oh, my gosh. Yeah. So now I'm concerned. Going to probably go ahead and start preparing the call that I'm going to have to make to school while they're late. That's what we're dealing with this morning.
3: That's Heather's problem.
2: Let's talk about other people's problems, not mine for a change. We've got that coming up next. The OPP is on Heather and Pool Boy with Alice 107.7.
0: Ready?
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2: It's Heather.
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1: With a look at your Southern Baycorp traffic this Monday morning, state police are working an accident I-40 westbound at mile marker 119.6. Half a mile northwest of Conway is impacting the right shoulder. Same traffic building up at the north interchange, I-30 eastbound from 430 back to Bryant, the south interchange, I-57 southbound to Jacksonville, and I-40 eastbound between Conway and Mayflower. It's raining in the metro. Remember, slow down, phone down, let's buckle up and be careful. That's your Southern Baycorp traffic. Southern Baycorp, wealth builders for everyone, now serving Little Rock with the Arkansas Traffic Network. I'm Paul Weber.
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4: From the News Radio 1029 KRN Weather Center, I'm KRK Fox 16 meteorologist Jenna Warner. Monday, expect scattered showers and storms through the day. Temperatures noticeably less hot with the clouds and the showers and storms all around. We should see conditions starting to clear out into Monday evening, and then Monday night and a Tuesday morning, a few more showers and storms possible carrying into the Tuesday morning commute. Then by Tuesday, temperatures back into the mid to upper 90s with clouds starting to clear out through the day. I'm KRK Fox 16 meteorologist Jenna Warner from the News Radio 1029 KRN Weather Center.

0: recently had an open house. One of her teachers and I got into an argument. It was unexpected, got quite heated. We were talking about the way she grades in class, which then led to us having a discussion about who's at fault if a child fails, the teacher or the parent. I can tell I'm going to have a problem with this teacher this year. She insists parents are at fault. I told her if teachers did their job, students wouldn't fail. What do you think about this? Who's at fault?
1: Ooh, 501-403-4321. That's the Alice Talking Text Line, sponsored by WH Law. Bankruptcy lawyers that listen, boots, not suits.
0: Yeah, so, and I guess no responsibility falls on the student, it sounds like here.
1: Now, I know you guys have experienced something like this. Maybe it was your own child, maybe it was a grandchild, somebody you know, maybe you're the teacher. Who's at fault here?
0: I mean, if it were me, I would go, it's the kid, just for being lazy and not studying. But, you know, maybe there's something else going on. Maybe there's a learning disability you don't know about. Or maybe there's, you know, something else. Maybe they're sleep deprived. Who knows?
1: But maybe it is the teacher. Maybe they're just a crap teach.
0: I mean, there are crap teachers.
1: Total crap teach.
0: And there are crap parents.
1: Oh, and crap kids.
0: What do you think? 501-403-4321. It's the Heather and Pool Boy Show. And in your experience, whose fault was it?
1: I never failed. So.
0: I did. It was after I had my knee surgery, and I went into a deep, dark depression and didn't ever go to school and didn't ever do the work.
1: I take that back. I failed finite math in college, but got to retake it because of something called grade forgiveness.
0: Ah.
1: And that was nothing but my fault.
0: Yeah.
1: Yeah. I didn't know what I was doing, and I'm sure beers and bongs played into part
0: of
1: that.
0: Wow, the double B.
1: The B&B? This is Alice. What do you think?
2: I'd say it's like it can go both ways. I mean, there are probably some teachers out there that don't give it all, and, you know, if a student needs help, they'll teach them. But I also do believe, yeah, there are star students that just don't care and, you know, aren't going to take the class seriously, and they're just going to show in their grades.
1: Yeah.
0: I mean, they just, I see it every day. There's just like, they're exhausted when they get home, and that's the last thing they want to do. They want to just lay on the couch with their phone and doom scroll while eating chips.
2: Yeah. I mean, everyone's guilty of that, but I mean, right. You know, I feel like class has gotten a bit easier nowadays. I feel like, you know, like you can get out a little bit early, you still get done around like 3:00. I feel like it's not too much to just do your homework, and that's all you got left to do is just go to school.
0: There you go. Just do your homework!
1: All right.
0: Oh,
1: thanks, my dude.
2: Thank you.
0: I scream that all the time. Here's a text that says, depends on the situation. You have a good teacher and bad ones that don't care, just like you have good parents and ones who don't care and work with them at home. And I guess also maybe it depends on the age of the kid, too.
1: When do you make them do their homework? Is it right when they get home from school?
0: I mean, that is so ideal,
1: in my opinion.
0: But I mean,
1: God, that is so hard.
0: So hard
1: to do, because I get it.
0: I feel bad for them.
1: Right?
0: They're tired. They're hungry.
1: And they've been at school all day. And then they might have a practice later. And it just, that's, you need to do it now because of the practice. And then, you know,
0: I think I'm against homework. Is what I think. I think I'm 100% against homework. Yes, I think schoolwork should be done at school.
1: Okay, no homework.
0: Someone says, really, it's both of them. The teacher can only do what they can with the time they have. Yes, there are bad teachers, but also good teachers. But the parents also got to do their job and get their kids the help they need.
1: This is Alice. What do you think?
3: I think it's primarily parents. And this is coming from someone who's completing a second bachelor's in their 30s. I've seen a lot of education. I've had to teach myself. Well, I'm not smart by any means. It's more of a glutton for punishment type
0: of thing.
3: You can
0: brag. Go ahead.
3: It's honestly, you ask any teacher, they're split between 25 students. They only have a certain amount of time to teach something to someone a day. If the kid's not learning something, my mom taught me more than anything growing up. If I did not have her to go to Walmart the night before to get the, you know, solar system and styrofoam balls and all that stuff and make me do what I'm supposed to do, I would have not made it through high school. So I think it's a lot of kids just don't have motivation and they need someone to push them along and make them do stuff they don't realize is actually good for them.
0: Okay. Thank you so much.
1: Yeah,
0: and
1: man.
0: You go.
1: Let us know when you go for a third.
0: Someone says it's a third teacher, a third student, and a third the parents' fault. Doing math this morning.
1: This is Alice. What do you think?
4: So, yeah, I think it does both go ways because my son, when he was in high school, he was taking like 4 AP classes a year. And they give like triple amount the homework. But he would also procrastinate and do it last minute. But he would get it done. But he did have a teacher that was a jerk and was like, he turned in an assignment a minute late and she gave him a zero.
1: Oh, no.
0: Well, yeah, it's accountability, right?
4: I got it taken care of.
0: Oh,
4: I
0: you
4: got
0: did.
4: It taken care of.
0: Yeah, you did. You went out there. Oh, man. Yeah. With your.
4: And my daughter, who's now a freshman, she's got two teachers. They're just like, you figure it out. I don't care what you have to do. Do you use AI? I don't have time for that.
0: Oh, wow.
1: Whoa.
4: Yeah.
1: All right.
4: So
0: that's where we are. Thank you for calling.
1: Appreciate it.
4: You're welcome.
1: Bye-bye.
0: So we want to hear from you this morning. It's the OPP, Other People's Problems. Is it the teacher or is it the parents' fault that students fail? It's Heather and Poolboy. 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
8: With a look at your Southern Baycorp traffic this Monday morning, state police are working an accident I-40 westbound at mile marker 119.6. Half a mile northwest of Conway is impacting the right shoulder. Same traffic building up at the north interchange, I-30 eastbound from 430 back to Bryant, the south interchange, I-57 southbound to Jacksonville, and I-40 eastbound between Conway and Mayflower. It's raining in the metro. Remember, slow down, phone down, let's buckle up and be careful. That's your Southern Baycorp traffic. Southern Baycorp, wealth builders for everyone, now serving Little Rock with the Arkansas Traffic Network. I'm Paul Weber.

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2: Yep, and it's sponsored by Chris Crane Dodge Jeep Ram in Benton. That's Alcoa Road exit. It's the big lot.
3: So it says, my daughter's school recently had an open house. One of her teachers and I got into an argument. It was unexpected and got quite heated. We were talking about the way she grades in class, which then led us to having a discussion about who's at fault if a child fails, the teacher or the parent. I can tell I'm going to have a problem with this teacher this year. She insists parents are at fault. I told her if teachers did their job, then students wouldn't fail. What do you think about this? Who's at fault? And we ask you to call us up at 501-403-4321. We just had a lady that called up and said that her daughter turned in a paper 1 minute late and got a zero because of the way that the teacher set that up. So she, as a parent, had to go up and fix that.
2: This is Alice. What do you think?
4: I think that it is the teacher's fault just as much as the student, but it is not the parent. I think that teachers forget, especially in high school, that students have six other classes, and they give so much homework and forget that students have other classes and so and extracurriculars, and it's just so hard to keep up as a student, and teachers are not very understanding of that.
3: Yeah. I hate homework. I'm so against it.
4: I don't think that we would ask adults to go home for who knows how long to do work after work.
3: You'd be surprised.
4: So we shouldn't ask students to do it. Well, but if that happens in work, then it's seen as a bad thing. So why are we doing it to students?
2: Right.
3: To prepare you for the life of adults. That's why.
4: Yeah.
3: I guess. I don't know. But thank you for calling this morning. Miss T says it's not all on the teacher. It all starts at home. The parents have to do their part so the teachers can further expand and push the boundaries of what they already know to new levels.
2: Okay, here's a new one. Who's at fault if you're homeschooled?
3: Oh, right. When the parent is the teacher.
2: That's right. Wow. Is it the mom's fault, the teacher's fault, or the student's fault?
3: That's tough. That is tough.
2: This is Alice. What do you think?
5: It's the child's responsibility to do their work, but it's the parent's responsibility to make sure their child is doing their work at home. But the teacher needs to communicate with the parents if they are not doing their work or falling.
3: Yeah, but you didn't answer the question. Who's at fault?
5: The student's fault.
3: It all comes down to the student, but the parents and the teacher have to help. You're right. Okay. Thank you.
2: Well said. What are you, 32?
3: You're so mature.
5: I'm 10.
3: Yeah.
2: Yeah, you are.
3: Going on 32. Thank you for calling.
2: Thanks, dude.
3: Will says both are wrong because they both are looking to pass the blame instead of accepting responsibility for their part in this. William says, parents are just as much to blame as the teachers and students. It's a team effort. Shared responsibility between all three. 25% fault of the parents, 25% fault of the teacher, 50% fault of the student.
2: Oh.
3: You can't make a kid learn when he or she doesn't care.
2: 50% laid on the student.
3: Yeah.
2: I hadn't heard that before
3: yeah.
2: this morning. All right.
3: Another text says the blame should be on all the above. Teacher must teach clear enough for the child to understand, but the parent should follow up to make sure the child does the work.
2: This is Alice. What do you think? Go ahead.
6: So are we talking about high school kids, or are we talking about, like, all kids in general?
3: Yes.
6: To both?
3: Sure.
2: Yeah.
6: Okay, all kids in general, it is the parents and the teacher's fault because we all work together. I mean, they're not... Although they are at school, they're still your kids. And so if they have homework or if they're struggling or whatever, then it should be that the teacher sends home a note that says, hey, they're struggling with this subject because of X, Y, and Z. Is there any way that you can help at home? It's like a whole, we're all We're all in this together.
3: It takes a village. Yes.
6: Yes.
3: Okay.
6: It takes a village. And it's also, if the kid does the homework and they know the rule, do not turn that in 1 minute late, then by goodness, if you had to go to the bathroom, you might as well pee on yourself to get your homework in.
3: My goodness.
2: Yes. Wet your pants.
6: Wake up earlier.
3: Okay.
6: Do something.
3: Okay.
6: I was raised in a military family, so
3: yeah.
6: If they have rules set, then you better go to the bathroom way before time, wake up earlier, whatever.
2: Yeah. Yeah. If you're 5 minutes early, you're late.
6: Exactly.
3: So glad I wasn't born in a military family. God, I'm so glad. Oh.
2: Thanks for your call this morning.
3: That would have been so hard. I wouldn't have liked that at all. I just feel like there'd be just a lot of yelling. It's the OPP. It's the Heather and Poolboy Show. If you ever have a problem you want us to discuss, our email is heatherandpoolboy@alice1077.com.
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3: With a look at your Southern Bancorp traffic this Monday morning, state police are working several accidents. I-30 eastbound at exit 126. That's the Alexander. It's impacting the right lane. Another accident, I-30 eastbound at exit 123. That's Reynolds Road. And I-40 eastbound at mile marker 138.6. That's between the Mayflower and Morgan exits. Causing delays in all areas, we're seeing traffic building up at the North Interchange. I-57 southbound at Jacksonville. I-40 eastbound between 430 and Mayflower. Also 430 southbound in the South Interchange. Continuing to rain in the metro, remember, slow down, phone down, let's buckle up and be careful. That's your Southern Bancorp traffic. Southern Bancorp, wealth builders for everyone, now serving Little Rock with the Arkansas Traffic Network. I'm Paul Webb.
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3: It's pretty cool that we have a Harry Styles flyaway. You and a guest get to go and see him at Madison Square Garden if you win our trip. And we'll get you qualified for that coming up with a keyword after 8 o'clock on Alice 107.7. But there's a lot of things that are maybe not cool anymore. There was an article done about, I guess, Gen Zers that are sick of millennial trends.
4: Okay.
3: And they give a whole list of what's not cool. You know, because that's what you're supposed to do. The younger generation's supposed to tell the older generation that they're lame, right?
4: Right.
3: That's how it works. So I found this list, and I was wondering what everybody else thought. Monochrome furniture, everything all gray.
4: Millennial gray, that's what it was called.
3: Yes.
4: Gray flooring, gray walls, gray furniture.
3: Yeah. All the things gray. Yeah, the blacks, the whites, and grays.
4: 50 shades of gray.
3: Oh, no longer cool, guys. Stop it. Now, I agree with this next one wholeheartedly. I did a thing.
4: Oh.
3: God, I hate I did a thing.
4: So I did a thing. Yeah.
3: We all do things.
4: Was it cool? Was that cool to do a thing at one point?
3: It was what everybody was posting.
4: Things they were doing.
3: I did a thing. And then it'd be like, you know, red hair. I did a thing. And it's a picture of their new car.
4: Yeah.
3: I did a thing. You know, just so, yeah, no longer cool. Just.
4: Agreed.
3: Whatever it is, they say, just say it. We'll celebrate it. You don't just don't start with I did a thing. Skinny jeans. Not cool.
4: For everyone?
3: Well, yeah.
4: Okay.
3: I guess so.
4: And how skinny is in skinny? What's the difference between skinny and slim fit?
3: Well, the skinny jeans are the real tight around the legs.
4: Mm-hmm.
3: They're real tight.
4: Mm-hmm.
3: Slim fit is just a cut. I mean,
4: okay.
3: You know, because you're skinny.
4: I like a skinny jean over a relaxed, I don't know why. It just feels better to me than just relaxed.
3: Mm-hmm.
4: Feels too cash for me, I guess.
3: Cash?
4: Mm-hmm.
3: Oh, going with the cash, are we? Oh, okay. Taking photos of your food and posting it online, they say, is no longer cool.
4: What?
3: Yeah, stop it.
4: Yeah, a lot of...
3: It's really hard to not take a picture of your food, though, now,
4: a lot of listeners
3: it?
4: Are mad for that.
3: I mean, because we're so used to doing it. I mean, I even do it. I mean, we go on vacation. It's the vacation food that you post, usually, anyway. You go on vacation, you eat at a restaurant that you've never been to before, you order something you've never eaten before.
4: Mm.
3: It comes out looking glorious. You take a pic. You post. It's not
4: cool. Had the sea bass.
3: I did a thing. Had the sea bass. So, yeah, no, it's not cool. It's not cool anymore. Saying LOL out loud. Like, I've even done this before. And it's dumb when I think about it. We're just like, LOL. No, just laugh. Just literally laugh.
4: Lots of love.
3: Just laugh. You don't have to say the words LOL.
4: Mm.
3: Now, I don't know why this is an uncool. You tell me. But open-toed shoes are on here?
4: Really?
3: Are we against the open toe?
4: But that's what the Birkenstock is an open-toed shoe. We're wearing those.
3: Certain Birkenstocks are, yeah.
4: Slides are.
3: Yes.
4: So I don't know. I don't know about this one.
3: They're saying the smoky eye is over.
4: What about the cat eye?
3: I don't know about the cat, but the smoky is over.
4: All right.
3: Over. Side parts. I love a side part.
4: Did Jenny have a side part at church yesterday?
3: Well, the thing is at a certain age, you're no longer allowed to do the center part. So you only have the side part as an option now. You've given me no other choice but to side part.
4: Sometimes you don't have the bangs to pull off a a center part.
3: I mean, yeah.
4: Or whatever. And you're waiting for him to come in.
3: And then there's just, you know, there's bangs. Uh-huh. What are you supposed to do? I am not happy that this is uncool because it's everything I own and I ain't changing. The high-waisted jean is suddenly becoming uncool.
4: Are we back to low rise?
3: I hope not. God, I hope not. Please don't.
4: Oh.
3: Please don't.
4: See a little whale tail?
3: Please. No, no, no. Don't go down to that really, really low. I mean,
4: low.
3: I don't know
4: see
3: anyone
4: those hip
3: over
4: bones.
3: A certain age that can pull that off.
4: See
3: anyone that's ever had a C-section
4: see a
3: can't
4: C-section
3: pull that
4: scar.
3: Off. You just can't. No.
4: Unless you get a tattoo over it.
3: What is uncool? Now, they say that the term adulting, using that term, adulting is uncool.
4: So we're just being an adult. Just use being an adult.
3: Just be an adult.
4: Grow up.
3: Yeah. So these are the things that that I guess Gen Z wants millennials, the millennial trends, they want them to stop.
4: And we've already retired 6'7", which was.
3: I hope so.
4: Lame to begin with.
3: Statement necklaces that are bulky, overwhelming, and just impractical. Statement necklaces. You're out.
4: Crap.
3: Headbands. You're out.
4: Oh, no. So hot.
3: Takes you down to Old Town. You're out.
4: I guess so. Anybody have anything you want to add to this list? Anything that you don't think is cool anymore?
3: Acronyms. Bay, TTYL, BRB, LOL, all of those things. They're out.
4: We're going to start spelling words again?
3: We don't have time for that.
4: That just doubled the length of text messages now.
3: Don't have time.
4: I was just getting good at anagrams and things.
3: 403-4321. Here's someone that says saying, quote unquote, all the things after a list of things is so annoying. Stop it. So we're going to get your info next. Tell us what you think is no longer cool. Heather and Poolboy. No, not Heather and Poolboy. We're trying real hard to still be cool. It's Alice 107.7.
1: Heather. Pool boy.
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6: With a look at your Southern Bay Corp traffic this Monday morning, state police are working several accidents. I-30 eastbound at exit 126. That's the Alexander. It's impacting the right lane. Another accident, I-30 eastbound at exit 123. That's Reynolds Road. And I-40 eastbound at mile marker 138.6. That's between the Mayflower and Morgan exits. Causing delays in all areas, we're seeing traffic building up at the North Interchange. I-57 southbound at Jacksonville. I-40 eastbound between 430 and Mayflower. Also 430 southbound in the South Interchange. Continuing to rain in the metro, remember, slow down, phone down, let's buckle up and be careful. That's your Southern Baycorp traffic. Southern Baycorp, well builders for everyone, now serving Little Rock with the Arkansas Traffic Network. I'm Paul Weber.
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1: We'll talk about all the latest, what happened overnight and on the weekend in Hollywood headlines coming up here in just a few minutes after 8 o'clock, sponsored by Taylor King Law. But right now we're going over what is no longer cool. The old Gen Zers are saying these millennial trends are out. They are no longer cool. And we were reading the list just a moment ago, like taking photos of your food and posting it online. Not cool. The phrase, I did a thing, no. Skinny jeans, out. Saying LOL out loud instead of just literally laughing, no. Open-toe shoes, monochrome furniture, the term adulting is out, side parts in your hair, high-waisted jeans, and so on. So do you have anything to add to that?
2: Diarrhea lettuce is not cool.
1: So not cool.
2: It's not cool anymore.
1: Yes, I agree. Every time I see a vegetable, a shudder to think.
2: I pucker.
1: It's the Heather and Pool Boy Show. Call us up, 403-4321. That's our Alice Talkin' text line sponsored by WH Law. Let's see. Rosie said here, because open-toed shoes were mentioned. And we were like, why? Why is that out? And she says, because some people have raunchy-looking toes and feet.
2: Okay.
1: But Rosie, there's some people that will pay for that.
2: That's right.
1: They will pay to see your raunchy looking toes and feet.
2: Mm-hmm.
1: Woo.
2: This is Alice. What's not cool anymore?
3: You know those shirts that say like mom, mama, mommy, bruh?
1: Yes.
3: Those are not cool. Those are just not it.
1: You know what's not it is being called bruh as a mom. That's uncool.
3: Oh, I understand. I'm just not with the bruh thing all together.
1: Yes. Okay. Gotcha. Those are corny. Very corny shirts. Yeah. Okay.
3: Yes.
2: All right. Thanks, man.
1: Thanks.
3: Thank you.
2: Later. That was a good one.
1: Clark says, this is why being Gen X is the best, because we have zero F's left to give about any of this nonsense. Holly says, you will have to pry my headbands and high-waisted jeans for my cold, dead fingers.
2: Yes, girl. What kind of socks are we on these days?
1: Right? Are we on no show? Are we on crew? Are we on tube?
2: Yeah.
1: What are we on?
2: Knee. What striped, not color, argyle? Because, you know, it's funny. I used to be, you know, growing up, I was a tuber, right?
1: You're still a tuber.
2: Right. And then at some point, I made a switch to a no show.
1: Yeah.
2: And I rocked it. And I thought, man, I can't believe I ever put a tube on this foot. And then, all of a sudden, I don't know what happened. One day, ankle was no longer cool, and I go back to a tube, and now it's like, I can't imagine showing my ankle bone off anymore.
1: Because it's so white.
2: It is so white, but it just feels so bare. You know, I might as well be showing my gins. It's weird. It's weird out there in the sock world.
1: You need
2: world.
1: A long denim skirt to cover up those ankles.
2: I guess
1: ankles.
2: I do.
1: So mentioned that the side part is on this list of things that are no longer cool. And my point was like, well, what are we supposed to do? We're too old to wear the middle part. And here's someone that says, cool or not, I've got a cowlick that doesn't allow me to part my hair in the middle. So, what are you going to do?
2: Are ponytails cool? Are pones cool or no?
1: It's side pony, high pony, low pony.
2: Pigtail.
1: What are we doing?
2: What's cool? What's not cool? Let us know.
1: Anita says, to pool boy, you don't have to spell out the words. You use emojis. Okay?
2: Okay.
1: He's not an emoji guy.
2: I am not an emoji guy at all. I give you a thumbs up, maybe. But I'm out of those. Not a crying face, not a mad face. I don't do that.
1: I do. I love emojis. Bryson has an opinion here. He says that doing normal handshakes, it is 2026, guys. So are you saying
2: normal
1: Bryson,
2: handshakes are uncool?
1: Uncool, and we should be like doing some sort of hand jive?
2: Dapping, knuckle fisting.
1: Or are you saying that we should be doing normal handshakes by now? Bryson, please let us know. Let's see here. Samantha says, squatted trucks, no longer cool.
2: Agreed. I didn't know they were cool. But to the handshaking thing, it is weird now because there was a time when there was a pandemic that we switched to a knuckle bump, right?
1: Okay, yeah.
2: And that was good. Like that, I mean, that's fitting. And that made the knuckle bump more acceptable. But now, post that, you have these awkward interactions where one is coming in with the fist.
1: I'm coming in with the hand.
2: And someone's coming in with the hand. And it's like a
1: Bryson says, no dabbing.
2: No dabbing.
1: No more dabbing.
2: Okay.
1: Let's just normal handshake it, guys. Okay. I agree with you on that.
2: You know what? I want handshakes from April through August.
1: Okay.
2: Starting September 1.
1: Dabbing.
2: Dabbing up only. Okay. And that's it. I'm seasonal with it.
1: Alex says, I don't know if it's millennials or not, but can we make... This was not on my bingo card. Not a thing. It has to be the dumbest and most overused saying ever.
2: I like it. And that's one to end on.
1: Oh, that's a funny one.
2: Thank you for not saying the Heather and Pool Boy show.
1: Appreciate that. 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
1: 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What are they? Or is

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4: With the Lake Hedges Southern Bay Corp traffic this Monday morning, state police working an accident 440 northbound. It's a mile marker 1.5. It's impacting the left shoulder, causing problems at the south interchange. Also, another accident, I-30 eastbound at exit 123 Reynolds Road, impacting the left shoulder. We're seeing traffic building up at the north interchange, I-57 southbound at Jacksonville, I-430 southbound, also at I-40 eastbound between Mayflower and Maumelle. It's raining in the metro. Remember, slow down, phone down. Let's buckle up and be careful. That's your Southern Bancorp traffic. 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I'm Paul Weber.
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1: Sponsored by Taylor King Law, which is on your side, by your side. So, yeah, did y'all see that Drake is officially an Ella fella? He was spotted at Ella Langley's sold-out show here in Arkansas. He was at Simmons Bank Arena, seen on the Jumbotron, singing along and dancing to Choosin' Texas. A fan video showed him blowing a kiss and applauding during the track, too. So
2: you got to wonder why this is the one that he chose. Like, what happened in his schedule?
1: Well, he was seen with Ernest, so maybe they're friends. I don't know.
2: Right. But how did that come out that he was going to fly his massive jumbo jet and land it here?
1: It's pretty cool.
2: And then get there when there's so many other places. How did his schedule work out like that?
1: Because she's hot. I don't know.
2: Does Drake have a shot?
1: She's definitely the girl of the moment when it comes to music. National Treasure 3 is happening.
2: Finally!
1: With Nicolas Cage.
2: It better.
1: Yep. A script is in place. Most of the original cast will return.
2: Okay.
1: The two earlier films grossed a combined $806 million worldwide, with the 2007 sequel doing better than the first movie. So, I mean, it's been a minute. Can it hold up to the others?
2: It depends. What's the national treasure?
1: I mean, we're talking 20 years have gone by.
2: The last movie, it was the Declaration of Independence, having to steal it. There's writing on the back of it. What could be that item that's the Liberty Bell is stolen?
1: Or it's a bit on the heavy side.
2: What? I know.
1: By the way, Spider-Man Brand New Day was at the top of the box office for a fourth straight week. Yeah, it's now the third highest grossing movie of all time in the U.S. Page Six says Hayden Panettiere's ex-boyfriend Brian Hickerson allegedly pawned her belongings before her death. Panettiere's mother, Leslie Vogel, told the New York Times that she visited last year. Vogel said she was shocked to learn Hickerson pawned Panettiere's belongings, including a vintage guitar. He sounds like just a piece of work. You know what I mean? Just a piece of work.
2: Yeah, I don't, you don't want to stereotype anybody or put anybody into a category. But, yeah, it's not looking good for this guy at all. Mm-hmm. But I want to hear from him, and I want to hear what he has to say. You think that's it? That's the statement?
1: Yeah.
2: And what do you have to say? But what did she see in him? Like, what?
1: Yeah, I don't know.
2: What was it?
1: I hear that all the time.
2: I know.
1: What do you see in him? All the time.
2: Daddy.
1: It's the Bull Boy Show. Those are Hollywood headlines. We're coming back at you with a keyword. This is for Harry Styles. We've got a trip for two to give away to New York City. So we'll get you qualified after this on Alice 107.7.
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5: With a look at your Southern Bancorp traffic this Monday morning, state police are working the exit at I-530 northbound at exit 1B. That's at the south interchange. It's causing delays impacting the left shoulder. Around the metro, we're seeing heavy traffic at the north interchange, I-57 southbound merging onto I-40 westbound. Also, 430 southbound and I-30 eastbound merging onto 430 northbound back to Bryan. And I-40 eastbound from 430 back to Mayflower. It's raining in the metro. Remember, slow down, phone down. Let's buckle up and be careful. That's your Southern Bancorp traffic. 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
7: From the News Radio 1029 KRN Weather Center, I'm KRK Fox 16 meteorologist Jenna Warner. Monday, expect scattered showers and storms through the day. Temperatures noticeably less hot with the clouds and the showers and storms all around. We should see conditions starting to clear out into Monday evening, and then Monday night and a Tuesday morning, a few more showers and storms possible, carrying into the Tuesday morning commute. Then by Tuesday, temperatures back into the mid to upper 90s with clouds starting to clear out through the day. I'm KRK Fox 16 meteorologist Jenna Warner from the News Radio 1029 KRN Weather Center.

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1: 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This is for a trip for two to see Harry Styles at Madison Square Garden. 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
3: Football is life.
2: Football is life.
3: Life is football.
2: Oh my gosh, it so is, especially with high school. And it's so big here in Central Arkansas. We all love our high school football, don't we? Oh, we live for it. And I love seeing people that don't even have kids that go to the school anymore showing up for football games. That's really cool. So we're about to be in full swing. I mean, I know last week everybody was kind of doing their benefit games.
3: Your friendlies.
2: And then this week is probably a non-conference game for a lot of people. And then conference play starts the week after. But we are wanting to really get excited with you and to celebrate with you. And so we are wanting to start a little high school football feature here on the show where you get your students in this studio with us, your cheerleaders and your players and maybe a coach or so, and come in here and let's have a mini pep rally before your game.
3: That's
2: on
3: right.
2: Friday night. Let's really do it up.
3: Let's hear your motivational speeches.
2: We want to hear, yeah, like what you would say to your student body when you're in the gym during the pep rally.
3: Yeah. Also want to get your predictions on who's going to win the game and what the score is. We're going to ask that question.
2: Love all of that. And we, you know, a cheer. I don't know. I worry about us getting the bands in here with the band instrument because there's another radio station studio next door. That might not be what we can do, but
3: right.
2: We'll see. But we did put a post about this up on our Alice Facebook page, just asking for anybody that's interested just to email the show. And I was looking here and I love how everybody was tagging people. That's great because that's what we want. So someone said Lakeside Bands, they tagged them. Another person, let's see, it says, Michelle, she texts Katie. And then Katie said, Michelle, I definitely vote Sheridan. This is going to be a big year, and we're kicking it off with our big rival game against Whitehall. Black out the Bulldogs and encouraging all K-12 students to dress the theme as well as parents. Black out pep rally at the end of school day and starting a new tradition this year called the Yellow Jacket Fan Zone. Tailgating like the SEC before game in our large courtyard area. Local food trucks, businesses, family and friends all invited. In regards to the team, elite quarterback and a team stacked with star players. Let's go YJ Nation!
3: Wow.
2: I mean, really got
3: That's
2: into it.
3: That's the kind of enthusiasm we like to hear. That's what we want to see in studio with the football feature.
2: Right. So, yeah. So, someone, tagged somebody named Coach Reggie. Tighten up. Clarendon High School has been tagged. Some random names here. Sylvan High School, Morrilton has been tagged. And then we got Bauxite tagged in as well. So we want to hear from any and all of you if you want to do this with us. It's mm-hmm. going to be just a fun little weekly feature during football season. So, yeah, I want to see some pom-poms in here.
3: Me
2: streamers.
3: Too. And some tailgating food.
2: Oh, that'd be nice. I mean, way to go. Food trucks and everything?
3: Yep.
2: I am impressed. So you can either go on to the Facebook post and comment there, or you can email us, heatherandpoolboy@alice107.com.
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2: With a look at your Southern Bancorp traffic this Monday morning, state police are working the exit at I-530 northbound at exit 1B. That's at the south interchange. It's causing delays impacting the left shoulder. Around the metro, we're seeing heavy traffic at the north interchange, I-57 southbound merging onto I-40 westbound. Also, 430 southbound and I-30 eastbound merging on to 430 northbound back to Bryan. And I-40 eastbound from 430 back to Mayflower. It's raining in the metro. Remember, slow down, phone down. Let's buckle up and be careful. That's your Southern Bancorp traffic. Southern Bancorp, wealth builders for everyone. 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
1: If you missed it, we did Other People's Problems this morning just after 7, sponsored by Chris Crane Dodge Jeep Ram. Trying to remember what we talked about, but my menopause is getting in the way. I think we talked about school and grades and who's to blame. And we had conversation. 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
2: So you did recall it.
1: Just barely.
2: You ever to dig that
1: just,
2: out of you?
1: Because it just happened. But seriously, this morning, I was in the shower, and as I was getting out to dry off, I thought, did I wash my body? I couldn't remember in that very moment.
2: Did you suds up?
1: Seconds away, if I actually bathed. I couldn't remember if I washed my body.
2: Well, this is a new thing that studies have shown, that doing this can sabotage your memory.
1: I must be doing it, whatever it is.
2: By doing this, you're not letting your mind or your brain exercise, right? It's not letting it do its job, right? And so it ultimately will affect your memory by doing it. Now, I got to tell you, this is something that I do all the time. And I find this to be one of the just greatest invention's not the word, because it comes from another invention, but just being able to do this creates just like, it's just so awesome. It's just like the neatest thing. One of the best features of some tech that we use today. And here's what it is. Tell me if you do this or not. So this is what is sabotaging our memory. When you take screenshots.
1: Mm-hmm.
2: Taking screenshots.
1: I do it all the time.
2: Right.
1: Why does that sabotage our... I don't understand. Why? Again, why?
2: Just because by screenshotting has no measurable upside. No better memory for where information came from. No extra mental energy for other tasks. No consistent boost to later learning. So screenshotting may trigger a broader mental checkout rather than just splitting attention through the exact mechanism remains, you know, unclear.
1: But because, I'm not going to remember that recipe. I'm going to have to screenshot it.
2: Yeah, or maybe it's like a product you want to buy or something that you've seen. That, you're like, oh, I want to get that at the store. So you take a screenshot of it, what that is. But now your brain doesn't have to rely on it to recall that information when you're now at Kroger. You just pull up your picture and you're like, oh, that was it.
1: Yeah.
2: So by doing that, you know, it's kind of like if you don't use it, you lose it.
1: Yeah, but I'm not.
2: So that's what it's about.
1: So I'm supposed to memorize the recipe and then go off of memory at the store. Instead of, what have we been doing our whole lives? We've been writing down grocery lists.
2: I know.
1: Well, was that not doing something to our memory?
2: I don't think so. Writing down your list, you know, helps. That helps with like recalling things, right?
1: Yeah.
2: When you take a test, we always tell the kids, you know, when you're having a spelling test,
1: write
2: the words down,
1: write it 10 times.
2: You do that. Yeah. You just don't take a screenshot of it.
1: Okay.
2: So
1: okay.
2: That's
1: all
2: it.
1: Right. It's just lazy. It's just lazy.
2: It is. But I do it all
1: the time. We're making our brains
2: time.
1: Lazy.
2: Screenshots may make it harder to remember what you saw.
1: Let's see here. I got a screenshot here because I didn't want to forget my password on something. There's a screenshot of a recipe on my phone. I've got a screenshot of a conversation via text that I wanted to keep so that I could share with someone else. I mean, my phone is just, there's a screenshot of a bill that came in from Connor from the University of Arkansas for a parking ticket, and he's graduated. You know, I got screenshots all over the place.
2: Did 7 experiments, and they found that in each experiment, memory was worse for screenshotted images than for images that were simply viewed.
1: No wonder I can't remember that I showered right as I'm getting out of the shower.
2: Yeah.
1: How sad.
2: Did you screenshot it?
1: How sad. You don't screenshot the shower. Oh. I do know that much. I do remember to, yes, don't do that. My fear is that the camera would be turned the wrong way and I would, whoa, hey, Hi.
2: Hey, look at those.
1: It's Heather and Pool Boy, Alice 107.7.
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1: Did y'all just wear yourself out at the Ella Langley concert? You know, that was a sold out show at Simmons Bank Arena.
2: Don't I know it? You guys parked all up in our parking lot.
1: Pool Boy was parked cars.
2: And y'all came, and then like we turned our back and y'all would pull in and just make your own parking spot.
1: Oh my gosh. And did they
2: block other people in? Yes, they did.
1: And did they rob you of your money?
2: No, okay. No one robbed us.
1: Okay, that's good.
2: Luckily.
1: To know. That's good to know. There's nothing for free down there. You have to pay to park. You have to pay to go in.
2: That's
1: you have
2: right.
1: to pay for everything. Pay, pay, pay. So we're going to try to take a little bit off of that for you by giving you a chance to not have to pay for tickets to the next concert at Simmons Bank Arena, which is
2: Benson Boone! The Booner! He's going to be at Simmons Bank Arena Saturday night. We get another Saturday night show here in Little Rock or North Little Rock. That's awesome. That never happens.
1: That's awesome for sure because you got a day to recover.
2: Ella Langley has Drake at her show. Who is Benson Boone going to bring out?
1: Ooh, I don't know.
2: Would show up for, you know, to hear to
1: yeah.
2: see Benson?
1: You never know. That's
2: B-squared.
1: For sure. So let's give away a pair of tickets right now. You guys call up and play our catchphrase game with us for Benson Boone. The number is 501-403-4321. 403-4321. We'll get two people on the line to play for these tickets right here.
2: Good morning. Who's this?
3: Kelly.
2: Yeah, all right, Kelly.
1: Hey, Kelly, who's going to give you clues, Heather or Pool Boy?
3: Heather, please.
1: All right. Oh, and you're welcome. And thank you. Yes. So polite. All right, let's see who's going up against Kelly.
2: Good morning. Who's this?
3: This is Kristen.
2: Okay, Kristen.
1: All right, Kristen.
2: Me and you.
1: Yeah, and make sure your radio's turned off or all the way down, okay?
3: Okay, right. It's all the way down.
1: Thank you. All right, Kelly and I are going to go first, but let's see what our category is.
2: Stop.
1: It's everyday life.
2: Always is.
1: It's a tough one. Sometimes there's phrases. Okay, Kelly, put your thinking cap on. Here we go. 3, 2, 1. What's the opposite of soft?
3: Hard.
1: This is just for Kelly. And
3: what is a
1: pecan? It's a what?
3: Hard nut.
1: Okay.
3: Hard nut to crack.
1: You got it. Okay. This is what at school? Where do you put all your books at school?
3: The library.
1: No. You're like your trapper keeper. Keeper in your backpack.
3: Your locker.
1: Yes. And then what is on that locker that unlocks
3: your locker
1: it?
3: Locker number. Your locker lock.
1: It's several numbers. So it's a locker what?
3: Locker code.
1: If you go to McDonald's and get, you know, a cheeseburger with fries and a drink, it's a what?
3: Oh, locker company.
1: Ah, we missed it. All right,
2: Kristen,
1: time.
2: It's our turn.
3: Okay, let's do this.
1: Kristen, take us off speakerphone, will you? There's
3: yes,
1: just
3: ma'am.
1: Too
3: sorry.
1: Much
3: I'm
1: background
3: sorry.
1: Noise. No, you're good. You're good.
2: All right, here we go. 3, 2, 1. Okay, what does a chicken do on the ground when it's looking for food?
3: Peck.
2: Yes, okay, so an elongated form of that word would be?
3: Pecking.
2: Yes, and then what do you give them at the intercom at McDonald's? You give them your what?
3: Pecking order.
2: You got it. Okay, and then what is when you go through there, you get ketchup or mustard. These are all what?
3: Condiments.
2: Correct. If a police officer pulls you over for going too fast, you're getting a what?
3: Speeding ticket.
2: Yes.
1: Woo!
2: This is a Spike Lee movie, but beyond that, it is a... this is what your an authority...
1: Oh, time's up.
2: I was trying to get you to do the right thing.
1: Oh, that's tough.
3: Oh.
1: you're doing the right catchphrase. You got three.
2: You got three.
1: So 3-1, but we've got a second round here, Kelly. So let's we got some ground to cover. Here we go. In 3, 2, 1. Okay, this is what you eat at Thanksgiving.
3: A turkey.
1: And when you dry the meat, it becomes turkey what?
3: Dry the meat. Yeah, turkey bacon?
1: Not
3: turkey
1: sausage? Not bacon. What? There's beef this. You go and get this.
3: Turkey jerky?
1: Yes, you got it. Okay, what's the opposite of good?
3: Bad.
1: This is a song. And then what is your skeleton made of?
3: Bad to the bone.
1: You got it. Okay. This is what kids do when they're mad at their parents. They grab a bag and they say they're going to do this.
3: Run away.
1: From?
3: Run away from home.
1: You got it. And then this is what Eve handed to Adam. The what?
3: The apple.
1: But what was it?
3: What is an apple?
1: What is an apple? It's a fruit. Yeah, so it's the what fruit? Forbidden fruit. We needed forbidden fruit. Okay, so three in that round. That was great. So we have four. At least we're in the lead for now. Kristen, you get one, you tie, two, you win.
3: Okay.
2: Here we go. Three, two, one. Oh, okay. What is the opposite of sad?
3: Happy.
2: The opposite of stop is?
3: Go.
2: And this is, so far we've got what? Two words are?
3: Two words.
2: Nope. What have we already said?
3: Oh, did I win?
1: You're in trouble.
3: Oh, opposite of sad
2: is?
3: Happy.
2: That's first word. Opposite of stop is?
3: Go. So, happy-go-lucky?
2: Yes! Oh, okay. This is when you... What are white that are in your mouth?
3: Teeth?
2: Yes, and then if the two stick out in the front, you have what?
3: Butt teeth?
2: Yes!
1: You just won.
2: Woo!
1: That was scary.
2: You just won. You're going to Benson Boone.
3: Oh, it's my anniversary too. How cool.
2: Oh,
3: happy anniversary.
2: That works out.
3: I'm so excited. Thank you guys so much.
2: You're welcome.
1: Hey, Kelly, thanks for playing. Maybe next time.
3: Yeah, thank you so much.
2: We'll do it again this week.
1: Okay. Yeah, every day this week we're giving away these tickets. But Kristen is our winner today.
3: Yay! Thank you, guys.
2: Thank you for playing.
1: That's awesome.
2: So I guess you'll take your significant other then?
1: Wouldn't that be funny if she didn't?
3: For 11 years, I'm definitely going to take him.
1: Love it. Well, congrats.
2: Awesome.
1: Hang on for us. We'll get you set up. It's the Heather and Pool Boy Show. Like I said, we'll have more tickets to give away this week on Alice 107.7.
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0: hour, you can text still and try to win a pair of tickets. This hour, it's Life, L-I-F-E, to the number 95819. 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
1: So what'd you do this weekend?
0: This is kind of funny. Got bored. Was looking at my toes that I'd had done earlier in the week. And you know how we always joke on the show about feet pics?
1: Uh-huh.
0: And I thought, why don't we just see what... I saw this post on Instagram about it. It was talking about how the generation now doesn't need to go to college. They can just take pictures of their feet and pay for their mortgage and their cars.
1: That's right.
0: And I'm like, there's just no way it's that lucrative. I find it hard to believe it's that lucrative. And so I thought I'd do an experiment to share it with the show. Not going to tell anybody what the profile name is or the website where it's at. Just going to tell you the experience that happens with it. How about that?
1: So okay. you've kind of teased this before,
0: yeah.
1: Going as far as to making a profile, but
0: right.
1: Whatever reason, this weekend you hit rock bottom and you decided.
0: No, I thought
1: today's the day.
0: I thought it would be an interesting experiment because of that post that I saw, and if it truly does pay off that much, how great would that be? I don't think it does, though. I really don't. But let's just see. So, yeah, created a profile, posted a feet pic, right? And then
1: can you describe your first post?
0: It's a picture of my feet. I was on a cruise ship, and I was on that little balcony area looking out into the ocean. So it's a picture of my feet with the ocean, okay?
1: Okay.
0: And then I did a little, coming up with ideas, I think, is the hardest thing, right? I mean, just kind of like, well, what do I do now? And, you know, how many pictures can I take with this particular pedicure? How often am I supposed to get this done?
1: I mean,
0: are they going to get tired of these blue toes? Are they going to want another color at some point?
1: Yes.
0: You know what I mean?
1: Yes.
0: So I need, you know, what is expected of me now mm-hmm. that I've signed up to do this. So
1: how much AI are you allowed to use?
0: I haven't used any AI.
1: I mean, can you just change the color on your toes? So rather than going to get a whole new pedi, right?
0: You just
1: switch out the color. Maybe you can even slim your foot a little bit if you wanted to, if you felt like you had fat feet one day.
0: There's a market for fat feet.
1: Well, yeah.
0: There's categories, okay? There's different categories, and big feet was on there. So I definitely clicked big feet.
1: Mm-hmm. What about bunions?
0: I did click the bunion one.
1: Uh-huh.
0: So you know what you're getting. You know, it'll market it to those people that want the bunion. That want the big bunion, the bunion on the big foot.
1: What about...
0: and then there were just different choices came up.
1: What about for the corn lover?
0: Nothing. There's not a corn category. There's not. No, there's not a corn. There's a...
1: Until now. Nom, nom, nom, nom, nom, nom, nom, nom, nom, nom, nom, nom, nom.
0: There was an automotive category. So I thought I'd take a little drive around the neighborhood in bare feet.
1: Okay, that's not what came to my mind when you said automotive.
0: Oh, okay. What did you think?
1: Well, I'm
0: supposed to stick my foot inside the engine? No.
1: No, stick your foot in the muffler?
0: No.
1: Or something? Not while it's running. When it's off and it's a cool muff, just stick it in there. Right? Maybe? Or in the gas tank? Something like that. That's what I was thinking.
0: Brian's disappointed in me. He's given me a meme of Jesus looking at the phone with disappointment. And
1: hey, look, Jesus washed a prostitute's foot.
0: It's not my. I'm just feet. What anybody does with the feet that's their sin. Mm-hmm. Mine's just, I'm just feet. That's all I am.
1: Just feet.
0: Jamie says driving with bare feet is actually illegal. What are they going to do? Arrest me?
1: Yeah, I think probably like driving barefoot and recording with one phone, with the phone would be
0: dangerous. If they catch you.
1: Yeah.
0: Doesn't matter after. They have to catch you first.
1: Have you seen some of those videos where they have an armless person that's driving their car with their foot? Like steering wheel on the foot?
0: Okay, yeah.
1: That is crazy.
0: Someone says, make that money, girl. I will tell you that I have 3 followers now.
1: No money's been made yet.
0: But no money.
1: Right. In fact, we're out a little money.
0: I do have, I have all of 3 followers for my one pick and my one video and no money at not a penny. And that's another thing. They just leave it up to you to price it. I had no idea. You know, I watched a YouTube video and it says, you know, you price it too high, blah, blah, blah. If you price it too low, blah, blah, blah.
1: Yeah.
0: But she still doesn't tell you where to
1: price
0: it.
1: So what'd you price it at?
0: Oh, God, I'm so embarrassed.
1: I gotta know.
0: $8
1: for a foot pick?
0: Yeah. Is that too much or too? Or
1: I don't know. Is that 1 foot or 2 feet?
0: It was 2.
1: So you get 2 together.
0: You get 2 for $8, $4 a foot.
1: Okay.
0: You know, if you look at it that way.
1: Yeah.
0: What do you think? Is that too much? Should I have gone down? See, I was afraid to go to 5, that would just be too little. And I mean, 10 is certainly too much.
1: What's a video of you like rubbing them together? Still 8? Is it still 8? Or if it's you, you know, stepping in mud or ketchup, what is that?
0: Someone thinks I should go to $10. Really?
1: I mean, even 10 sounds nice. 10 toes.
0: Yeah. Someone says, girl, know your worth. I mean, Lee says he's a second toe from the left fan. So that's this little piggy went to market, this little piece of home, little bit of rest. Are you the little piggy that had none? Is that the one that you
1: that's
0: are?
1: That's the one you're into?
0: Lee, are you the little piggy that had none? That's the one I want to know. But anyway, I asked Pool Boy, I said, I'm going to need you to come up with some ideas for me to do with these feet to see what we can generate. And
1: a lot of mine involve food. Stepping in things.
0: And sticking it in the muffler.
1: And right, yes. That's automotive.
0: Someone says, can you step on food and post those pics? And some another person says, do I have a toe ring? No, I don't have a toe ring. Should I get one?
1: Well, for some shots, yeah. Some jewelry on there, of course.
0: Okay.
1: Absolutely.
0: All right, I need to squash food with my feet.
1: Mm, let it come up between your toes.
0: Like Jell-O?
1: Jell-O, yes.
0: Okay.
1: Potato salad. Both white and yellow. I mean, that's a video right there.
0: Someone says, Alice 107.7, please pay Heather more. We'll see. We'll see.
1: Y'all don't even want to know what I'm selling on the
0: internet.
1: Someone
0: says, can you wrap your panties around your feet? Will that get more money? Because I'm not doing that. They're granny panties. How funny would that be?
1: Yeah, you wouldn't see the feet.
0: How funny would that be if I wrapped granny panties around my feet? Let's do it.
1: Kind of gross.
0: I think the dumber it is, the better it is for the show.
1: Unfortunately, we won't ever see this.
0: No. Never showing you. Just going to tell you. Oh,
1: tell you about it.
0: She'd give me $20 for the granny panties around the feet.
1: You could probably, here's one, and I don't know if you're down with
0: this. Oh, and
1: there's
0: also a subscription. I don't have any subscribers yet either, but I...
1: Yeah, followers.
0: You can charge for subscribers. Like, if they want to subscribe to you, they pay this one fee, and they get full access.
1: Mm-hmm.
0: I put that at 25. Is that too much, you think, for full access?
1: Well, what do you have to do for that? Like... Does that give them a photo a month? Is there a prerequisite?
0: I think they just get to look at all the stuff that you post.
1: That you post? Okay.
0: Yeah. And then maybe that you can charge them more for special requests.
1: Like petting your dog. Would you do that to your dog?
0: I did say I don'ts. I put some don'ts on there. I said I will not do anything satanic. What else did I say? I said no satanic, no self-harm. What else did I say?
1: You wouldn't slap your foot?
0: I wouldn't like cut it.
1: Okay.
0: You know, I said no S&M on there. I'm not doing that. So don't even come at me with, you know.
1: You wouldn't like hit your foot with like a riding crop and put like a dog collar around it? You could do that. Do that? Come on. That's an easy one. You have a hot tub, right?
0: Yeah, yeah.
1: Just dip that thing in the hot tub.
0: Just dip a toe in a hot tub.
1: Maybe put the toe in one of the jets. You guys send in your ideas.
0: These are great ideas, y'all.
1: 501. I mean,
0: he wants me to stick my foot in a muffler and a hot tub jet.
1: That's right. God, okay. And then with
0: I'm probably going to end up missing toes after all of
1: and then
0: this.
1: With October coming up, we can be putting this thing in costume.
0: Oh my God, yes, that's
1: all
0: great.
1: Over the place.
0: Right, dripping in blood, uh-huh. Fake blood, all the
1: slime,
0: things.
1: Ooze. I love it.
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1: You know it. 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

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You know, we give away prizes all the time on Alice 107.7. You might just win a $25 Sonic gift card with the Heather and Pool Boys show sometime this week. Just keep listening. Of course, they've got that Sonic $7 big deal meal. So you get a couple of those. 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
1: Do you have Crocs on your feet right now? 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They're so comfortable. Not attractive, but comfortable. And it looks like they're going to come out with Pokemon Crocs in November. You know, the Pikachu, the Jigglypuff clogs. They're going to be everywhere, but they're going to be much more expensive. It's Alice 107.3.

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1: 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On your side, by your side. 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
1: This is Penny Cobb-Burkhalter. The deals just landed, and they're the biggest we've disclosed all year.
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Wow, was that Ella Langley sold out concert something else or what? And we've got a trip for two to see Harry Styles at Madison Square Garden. Can you imagine? You could be there. So get out your phone, text the national keyword TIMES, T-I-M-E-S, to the number 95819. 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Just when I-

0: 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I just found a list of 10 beauty icks that I'll share with you coming up here in just a moment. One of them is unblended foundation. You know, we have that line underneath your chin and your neck. 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
1: 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Our colors will fade eventually, so if our time is running out, day after day, we'll make the mundane a masterpiece. Oh my, my love, I take one look at you, you're taking me out.

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3: Uh-huh.
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2: Nothing. There's not a corn category. There was an automotive category. So I thought I'd take a little drive around the neighborhood in bare feet.
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2: Oh, I'm supposed to stick my foot inside the engine? 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
3: No, stick your foot in the muffler?
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3: Or something? Not while it's running. When it's off and it's a cool muff, just stick it in there.
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Deodorant, leaving the white marks on the clothes, picking your food out of your teeth, if you have overgrown leg hair. And I mean, I really save that more for the winter. But if you are, chipping your nail polish off and things like that, they say those are beauty icks. 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For just

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1: 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You know, Pedal Party rolls again tonight downtown. It's Little Rock's big social bike ride. They meet at 6 p.m., start rolling at 6:30. Usually covers about 5 miles at a casual pace.

Just you and Harry Styles. As it was. Just text Cherry, C-H-E-R-R-Y. That's Cherry to 95819.

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1: 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There'll be chili treats. One last taste of summer.

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No matter how hard you work, sometimes life just doesn't seem quite fair. Honey Boo Boo's sister Pumpkin, and you can Google her, she says she's making at least $15,000 a day on OnlyFans. I don't get it. On a

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Some new details dropping about the passing of Hayden Panettiere. The brother of her boyfriend says they found her unconscious. Then they administered Narcan and performed CPR until the paramedics arrived. He called Hayden one of his closest friends of the past 8 years.

It's just you and Harry Styles. As it was. Just text Cherry, C-H-E-R-R-Y. That's Cherry to 95819.

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You can hear updates on cold cases, learn how new forensic technology is helping solve those old cases, and take part in a special family session. The event is free, but registration is required.

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2: Good afternoon, I'm John Runyon. Here's your Southern Bancorp traffic. Well, traffic's starting to pick up on I-30 eastbound as you get onto I-40 east, so do be careful there. Outside of that, there's no accidents report as of right now. 57 towards Jacksonville has no problems. Same thing with 430 to I-30 interchange in southwest Little Rock. That's a look at your traffic. Buckle up and be safe. 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On the Arkansas Traffic Network, I'm John Runyon.
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It's Alice 107.7. So former Disney singer Jordan Pruitt says Miley Cyrus bullied her when they were teenagers. Pruitt claims Miley and a friend repeatedly left nasty voicemails criticizing her teeth, her nose, and her dancing. I'm going to say this. I love me some Miley, but I can totally see her doing that. Don't know if it's true or not. Just saying, I could see it.

Just you and Harry Styles. As it was. Just text Cherry, C-H-E-R-R-Y. That's Cherry to 95819.

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Good news here. The Downtown Nature Center should be back tomorrow after 2 weeks of aquarium repairs. So it's like the fish just completed their renovation.

Just you and Harry Styles. As it was. Just text Cherry, C-H-E-R-R-Y. That's Cherry to 95819.

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4: Good afternoon, I'm John Runyon. Here's your Southern Bancorp traffic. Well, traffic's beginning to build up on 630 westbound in downtown Little Rock and near Capitol Hill, so do be careful there. I-30 eastbound, same thing in North Little Rock as you head towards I-40. You can expect a little bit of a congestion there as well. That's a look at your traffic. Buckle up and be safe. Southern Bancorp, wealth builders for everyone, now serving Little Rock. On the Arkansas Traffic Network, I'm John Runyon.
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The final Wednesday spins of the summer is this week at the Arkansas Museum of Fine Arts. 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All you need to do is show up. Go.

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As it was. Just text Cherry, C-H-E-R-R-Y. That's Cherry to 95819.

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Now you can celebrate the new school year with a spaghetti supper at the Lehman Library in North Little Rock. That is this Thursday, 4:30. It all kicks off, goes till about 6 p.m. There's also back-to-school crafts and all kind of fun-themed photos they'll be doing. Everything is first come, first served.

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4: Good afternoon, I'm John Runyon. Here's your Southern Bancorp traffic. Well, traffic's beginning to build up on 630 westbound in downtown Little Rock and near Capitol Hill, so do be careful there. I-30 eastbound, same thing in North Little Rock as you head towards I-40. You can expect a little bit of a congestion there as well. That's a look at your traffic. Buckle up and be safe. Southern Bancorp, wealth builders for everyone, now serving Little Rock. On the Arkansas Traffic Network, I'm John Runyon.
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2: Good afternoon. I'm John Runyon. Here's your Southern Bancorp traffic. No accidents report right now. I-40 east and west running smooth. 57 towards Jacksonville has no problems. And it looks like I-30 westbound in the 430 interchange has some slight congestion there. That's a look at your traffic. Buckle up and be safe. Southern Bancorp, wealth builders for everyone, now serving Little Rock. On the Arkansas Traffic Network, I'm John Runyon.
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0: Just you and Harry Styles. As it was. Just text Cherry, Cherry. That's Cherry to 95819. Fire up the grill and the good vibes.
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0: did the Razorbacks do this week? Is there anything to do in Central Arkansas this weekend? Or who got arrested this weekend locally? We'll answer these questions and more on Local News of Note. 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
3: Good afternoon. I'm John Runyon. Here's your Southern Bancorp traffic. Everything's running smooth around the Little Rock metro area. Still got that disabled vehicle on I-57 northbound near Jacksonville, so be careful there. It's over on the right shoulder. Also, they're still working that accident around Cabot. This is going to be on I-57 northbound as well. That's a look at your traffic. Buckle up and be safe. Southern Bancorp, wealth builders for everyone, now serving Little Rock. On the Arkansas Traffic Network, I'm John Runyon.
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So an Amazon delivery drone dropped somebody's package directly into their swimming pool. It's like, man, with all the technology, we got drones delivering packages that we bought online, all this technology, but yet that just reminds me of the days when, like, the kid on the bicycle threw your newspaper into the bushes. You'd never find it. But still kind of cool.

It's just you and Harry Styles. As it was. Just text Cherry, Cherry. That's Cherry to 95819. Benton, Bryant, Mom L. You're already on Alice 107.7.

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Now you're running out of time because the show is this weekend. Do not miss Benson Boone at Simmons Bank Arena. 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